When AC/DC wrote this next one for Stephen King's Maximum Overdrive, the idea was simple. Machines taking over the world. Now, in 1986, that sounded like science fiction. But in 2026, with AI changing everything around us, the question feels more relevant than ever, doesn't it?

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Ozzy Osbourne always knew how to make an entrance. And his preferred mode of transportation? The crazy train. So welcome aboard Bryan Adams Radio. You know, some bands just sounded ahead of their time. In the late 70s, the Cars were definitely one of those bands. An early influence for me, too. I love their records. They make sharp guitars and synths and pop hooks. They had a guy called Roy Thomas Baker producing them, who was the producer who produced Queen. Now, their song Let's Go came out in 1979 and helped push the band from cult favorites to rock radio staples. Here

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Up next, we got a song that started from a chance meeting with Ed Sheeran in Dublin. I ran into Ed backstage and told him I had a song called Shine a Light that I was trying to finish up. Thought maybe he'd like to jump in on it. And he did. Changed a few lyrics, added a melody for the verse, and before long, we had a track finished. It ended up the title track of the album Shine a Light. Thanks for the collab, Ed. Here's the song, Shine a Light, on Brian Adams Radio. You

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0: A hot weather day and week ahead, with the temperature expected to reach 32 degrees with the humidity today. Currently in Quinte, it's 15. From the inquinte.ca News Center, I'm Brock Ormond. It's truly going to feel like a sizzling summer this week. It kicks off with mostly sunshine and a high reaching 29 degrees today, with the Humidex values at 32 before things heat up more. Tomorrow, the region could feel temperatures up toward 39 degrees with the humidity, followed by highs of 33 on Canada Day Wednesday, Thursday, and Friday. Not much relief is expected by the weekend either, with a projected high of 31 on Saturday and a high only cooling to 28 on Sunday. As of now, there will be lots of sunshine and only a bit of cloud expected, but there will be a slight possibility of rain sprinkled in throughout the week. Cooling stations will be open across the region. A search continues in waters off Vancouver International Airport for several people still missing after a marine rescue. The Joint Rescue Coordination Center in Victoria says that before noon yesterday, a civilian boat reported spotting people in the water without flotation devices. Helicopters, fixed-wing aircraft, a lifeboat, and a hovercraft were all sent to the scene about 18 kilometers southwest of the shore. Four people were found just after 3 p.m. and taken to a nearby Coast Guard station and on to paramedics, but officials believe six other people are still unaccounted for. Canada is pushing for safe, equitable adoption of artificial intelligence at the United Nations. Ottawa's ambassador to the world body, David Lametti, says AI is a significant priority for his team. He says he spends 10 to 15% of his time working on AI governance because the UN is the only place where dozens of countries can interact with tech giants such as Microsoft and Google. Lametti says countries generally agree on the need for safety in AI. He adds Ottawa wants to make sure people can get benefits from AI while remaining safe. The Prince Edward County Memorial Hospital Foundation celebrated another year of community support at their annual meeting last week. The meeting was held at the Royal Canadian Legion in Wellington Thursday and provided an overview of the foundation's activities, accomplishments, and financial results over the past year, while celebrating the contributions of individuals who have helped advance local health care through philanthropy and community support. The foundation reported that the community generously contributed more than $3.8 million during the fiscal year ending March 31st, 2026, which funded priority medical equipment, patient care initiatives, and the continued advancement of the new Prince Edward County Memorial Hospital. More at inquinte.ca. An endless summer long drive delivered another electrifying 2 days of golf at Trillium Wood Golf Club. The fifth anniversary event is being touted as the biggest and most successful one to date, welcoming a record field of competitors from six different countries, more than 1,200 spectators over 2 days, and an electric Friday night finals that drew the largest single night crowd in event history, with more than 700 fans filling the course. Winners of the men's and women's open championships were Americans Logan Scott of Indiana and Maryland's Anna Drejos. The event also included the well-loved Canadian Military Long Drive Championship. Sports is next.
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0: In sports, Stefan Eustachio scored in the second minute of second half stoppage time yesterday in Los Angeles as Canada beat South Africa 1-0 in the first knockout game of the World Cup. Canada got a boost in the 75th minute when captain Alphonso Davies came on, marking the first time the Bayern Munich star has played in the tourney. Canada will play the winner of today's round of 32 matchup between the Netherlands and Morocco on July 4th in Houston. Pinch runner Jared Kelenic scored from second base on a Louis Varlin wild pitch in the ninth inning to give the Texas Rangers a 3-2 win and a four-game sweep of the Toronto Blue Jays yesterday. The Jays matched their season-long losing streak at six games. Davis Alexander and Tyson Philpott led the offense as the 3-1 Montreal Alouettes held on to beat the visiting Ottawa Redblacks 37-35 yesterday in CFL action. Alexander threw for 345 yards and two touchdowns. Philpott had 12 receptions for 198 yards. Scottie Scheffler celebrated as though he had won. He made a clutch 8-foot par putt in the 18th hole yesterday to force a playoff with Victor Hovland at the Travelers Championship that will have to wait until today. The final round was stopped for 90 minutes because of storms at the TPC River Highlands in Connecticut. The delay meant it was too dark to contest even one playoff hole. And a Quinte Red Devils AAA product is changing colors. Maddox Dagenais was drafted 16th overall in the first round by the St. Louis Blues in this past weekend's NHL entry draft in Buffalo. The Montreal native notched 62 points in his sophomore campaign with the Quebec Rempart of the QMJHL. The weather is next.
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0: Now for your weather in Quinte, sunny to start the day today. More clouds expected to roll in around noon. The high near 32 with the Humidex. Clear early this evening, then partly cloudy with a chance of showers and a possible thunderstorm. The low near 18. Sunny with cloudy periods, a chance of showers and a possible thunderstorm tomorrow. The high near 30, feeling like 39 with the Humidex. Sun and cloud, a slight possibility of rain on Canada Day. The high reaching 33. Sun and cloud, a slight chance of showers and 33 as well on Thursday. Right now it's 15 from the inquinty.ca news center. I'm Brock Ormond.
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7: Good morning. Welcome to your Monday. Well, we're just a couple of days out of Canada Day. It's on the way. We've got a busy day today, and we'll get to it after this. From Queen and David Bowie together, also Brian Adams on the way. We'll get your Monday started with some really nice sunshine out there. It's all on the way here on Hits 95.5. Happy Monday.

0: Hits 95.5 with Lil Brian Adams. Run to you here on this Monday morning. Welcome to it. Hits Mornings on the air. My name is Bill. Appreciate you. And thanks for hanging out. So, 6:14 here on this Monday. Weather-wise, boy, it's going to be a really nice day today. We have got sunshine and a high of 29 expected today. We're already at, I think it's 15. I'm going to just double check this. 16 degrees. That's where we're sitting at. And we'll have your full weather forecast coming up in just a few minutes. Lots to get to today. It's going to sound a little different than we usually do. Around this time when there's holidays nearby, because Canada Day is on Wednesday, things are going to be a little different. Like, for example, there's not going to be a Throwback Thursday this week. I'm going to be gone after Canada Day for a few days to celebrate with my family and take some downtime. And I won't be here. So we're not going to do a Throwback Thursday, but it'll return next week when I'm back, and we'll do that. Now, also today, we usually have a question of the day. We've got a busy morning and needed the time to do a few other things. First off, I don't know if you remember this, back about 7 years ago, our friends at Mike Eaton and the Leon's team in Trenton, they were a big part of the Guinness World Record Day 7 years ago, the largest human maple leaf at Centennial Park in Trenton. And today we're going to celebrate that with Mike, with the Leon's team here at Hits 95.5. And throughout the morning, you're going to hear some different parts of an interview that our good buddy Paul Ferguson did with Mike Eaton to talk about that day. It was a very, very big day. And so we're going to do that this morning. You're going to hear a bit of that conversation as the morning goes along, and some other little vignettes as well to mark the day that the largest human maple leaf in Centennial Park in Trenton was done 7 years ago. So that's happening. Also today, all the other regular stuff is going to be happening. A Galaxy of Games is coming up. We're going to have a chance at a pair of tickets to see the Father John Misty show at Base 31 this Saturday night. Today we play The Hard Truth. And I'll give you a choice of two different categories. You pick the category that you think will be the easy question, because it's Monday morning. Nobody wants to give me the hard truth, answer hard questions. So hopefully you get the right one. That's Galaxy Games after 7 o'clock. We'll also tell you about a new contest that's going on this week with a big show coming. I'm not going to spoil it just yet. You might hear it here and there, but I'll give you details coming up after 8 o'clock about a big contest you can get to. You can always get to our website. You know what? Check it out for yourself right now. See what it is. But I'll give you the details coming up after 8 o'clock this morning. We got lots to get to, so grab your coffee and let's get to it.
1: 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Let's look back at some of the memories of setting a Guinness World Record this day in 2019.
2: I can confirm that the amount of people here today is 3,942. That means that Operation Stand Proud has set a new Guinness World Records title.
1: Thank you, Quinty, for standing proud then, today, and always.
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8: I'm not seeing any issues that'll slow you down along your highways right now. The 401 continues to be problem-free in both directions, and I'm not seeing any delays on Highway 62 between Highway 7 and the 401. Same thing can be said about Highway 37. As for Highway 7 itself, that continues to be in good shape. Looking for a little excitement? Rough the Ottawa River with the Wilderness Tours. All the excitement you can handle from mile to wild age is 5 and up. WildernessTours.com. With the latest traffic, I'm Dan Tashrow.
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0: 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Sunshine to start things today. We'll see a mix of sun and clouds this afternoon. The high today, 29 degrees. Might get a little feel a little warmer than that. Tonight, clear. We'll see clouds kind of show up overnight with a chance of showers, a risk of a thunderstorm as well overnight. The overnight low, 18. Now, Tuesday, mix of sun and cloud, chance of showers, risk of a thunderstorm. Tomorrow's high, 30 degrees, but it'll feel almost like 40 with the humidity. And Canada Day, your Wednesday, mix of sun and cloud, chance of showers, a high of 33. It's a small chance, but it is there, which we'll make sure you know. Right now in Belleville and in Quinte West, 16 degrees. It is 11 in Bancroft. 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

0: Sports Mornings with Bill Holman. 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
1: All right, we've got Brock Ormond in the Quinny.ca newsroom, getting all ready for your 6:30 information update. That's on the way in a few minutes. 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

0: Sunny with a few clouds expected to roll in near noon. The high reaching 32 degrees with the Humidex. Right now at 16 from the NQuinty.ca News Center, I'm Brock Ormond. The Quinty region is expecting a hot and sweaty week starting today. The forecast calls for mostly sunshine and a bit of cloud coming around noon and a high reaching 29 with the Humidex values at 32 before things heat up more. Tomorrow, the region could feel temperatures up toward 39 degrees with the humidity, followed by highs of 33 on Canada Day Wednesday, Thursday, and Friday. Not much relief is expected by the weekend either, with a projected high of 31 on Saturday and a high only cooling to 28 on Sunday. Residents of a remote village in the Northwest Territories have been ordered out of their homes as a wildfire burns nearby. The out-of-control Decho fire is 7 kilometers west of the Fort Simpson Airport and is about 4.2 square kilometers in size. The village of Fort Simpson says its 1,300 residents should flee to Yellowknife to the multiplex arena 630 kilometers to the east. Officials say the last plane out was scheduled for early today. Local and international rescue teams are racing against the clock to pull survivors from the rubble in Venezuela more than 4 days after two powerful earthquakes shook the northern state of La Guaira. Rescuers freed several survivors from mountains of debris over the weekend. The government has reported 1,450 deaths from Wednesday's quakes. Thousands of others have been reported missing. And City of Belleville officials are letting the public know about some road work in the area. Work is continuing on Walbridge Crescent today, with crews laying the top layer of asphalt. Those looking to use the Leaf and Yard Waste Depot, Hazardous and Electronic Waste Depot, or visit the Operations Center may experience delays. Also, lane closures will be in effect on Bell Boulevard today and tomorrow for work on median garden beds. Today, Bell Boulevard will be shut down near the casino, and tomorrow between North Park Street and the Veterans Bridge until the work is completed. Drivers are urged to please drive with caution in the area. In sports, for the first time ever, Canada is on to the round of 16 at the FIFA World Cup after a heart-stopping 1-0 victory over South Africa yesterday in round of 32 action. Canada will await the winner of Netherlands and Morocco, which goes tonight. The Toronto Blue Jays dropped their sixth game in a row yesterday, falling 3-2 to the Texas Rangers. In the CFL, the Montreal Alouettes topped the Ottawa Redblacks 37-35. The weather is next.
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0: Now for your weather in Quinty. Sunny with more clouds expected to roll in near noon. The high near 29. It'll feel like 32 with the humidity. Clear early this evening, then partly cloudy with possible showers or thunder showers and a low near 18. Sun and cloud with a chance of showers and a possible thunderstorm tomorrow. The high expected to reach 39 degrees with the Humidex. Currently in Quinty at 16. From the NQuinty.ca News Center, I'm Brock Ormond.
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0: Hits 95.5, U2's Mysterious Ways on this Monday. It's a couple of days ahead of Canada Day. Welcome to this morning's. I'm Bill. Thanks for tuning in this morning. We're sitting at 642 under a sunny sky, 16 degrees right now, open for a high of 29 today. A little warmer with the Humidex. We'll have your full weather forecast coming up in just a few minutes. So today is the 7th anniversary of Operation Stand Proud, where the largest human maple leaf went into the Guinness Book of World Records in Trenton. Right now I'm going to give you the first part of an interview that our own Paul Ferguson did with Mike Eden from Leon's in Trenton, reminiscing about that day.
1: Here we are with Mike Eden. I'm Paul Ferguson. The 29th of June is a significant day. Mike Eden, why is that?
2: Well, Paul, what were we doing? 7 years ago? June 29th, 2019, it was the hottest day of that year. I'm sure of it. We gathered with a few friends, didn't we?
1: We sure did. There's a specific number, and it's an important one, because that number set a Guinness World Record right here in the Quinte area, specifically at Centennial Park in Trenton. Congratulations again. The anniversary of Operation Stand Proud. 7 years ago today, a Guinness World Record was set. The city of Quinte West has made today, since that time, Operation Stand Proud Day. So let's go back to the beginning of the whole thing. It was an idea you had when you were left alone with your thoughts.
2: Yeah, I actually was making a delivery of a load of golf cars to our Carlton place store, and on the 2.5-hour drive back, I'm thinking, hey, what could we do that would be fun and something that really, puts a pin drop into the city of Quinte West and things that people could get involved in and so on. And can you believe that's what I thought of? I still can't believe that's what we did and that we pulled it off.
1: Well, we did pull it off, and it was a lot of work, and there were a lot of partners involved in this. And I think some of the key partners are the 3,942 people that felt an attachment to your idea to set that Guinness World Record, because we're in a military community, and I think our appreciation of the military runs a little deeper because it's right here at home.
2: Yeah, no, I mean, no kidding. And, I think for us, we still think about the repatriations. Being a Quinte West or a Trenton citizen, we've got that connection to our base. We understand the things they go through, the commitments and the sacrifice. That was the whole thing. And we thought, okay, well, how do we show our appreciation with a boom? Well, no better way than breaking a Guinness World Record. That leaf ball was 400 feet wide in the city of Quinte West in Centennial Park. And you're right, 3,942 people showed up in the hottest day of the year with red ponchos. We had to wear a red poncho. So it was hot enough, and here we are dressing ourselves in plastic bags. And, it was a pretty remarkable day.
1: It sure was. And here we are 7 years later, and, off air, we've talked a lot about that day and our memories of it. You, as the principal organizer, along with a great team of people, 7 years later, when you think about that day and Operation Stand Proud and the setting of a Guinness World Record, what are the first thoughts that come to your mind?
2: Well, I remember getting home after this thing, and I was just pooped. Like, mentally, I was like, so much work, Paul. You guys involved as well, and so many partners, which we'll list here in a moment. I got back and sat down, and I turned the TV on, and I just happened to be on a BC affiliate, and it was on the news. It was on the BC news, and then I started getting texts and emails from friends and family, and they were like, "Oh my God, it's played on Global Nova Scotia, and it was played all throughout the country." They replayed this throughout the country. We made national news. We broke a Guinness World Record, which I hope is never ever beat. And I find it difficult to believe that it will be. But Paul, there were people coming from, you and I were just talking off air again. We had people from PEI, we had people from British Columbia, we had Americans drive up, we had people from Texas, we had people all throughout the U.S. that heard about the event and wanted to show their support for our Canadian military. And of course, we raised money too. We raised $25,000 for Soldier On. charity, which does great, great work for our veterans. And so much was achieved that day. And it's just, I don't know, I still kind of giggle about it. Honestly, Paul, for me, and I'm sure for many others, it'll be one of those moments that we'll always remember, and couldn't be prouder.
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0: 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Sunshine to start today with a mix of sun and clouds this afternoon. Today's high reaching 29 degrees. Tonight, clear. We'll see some clouds this evening and overnight. The risk of a thunderstorm and chance of showers. We'll see a low of 18 overnight. Into Tuesday, mix of sun and cloud. Chance of showers, risk of a thunderstorm. Tomorrow's high reaching 30, but the humidex making it feel like 39. Find a cool place to hang out on Tuesday. Looking ahead to Canada Day and Wednesday, a mix of sun and cloud. Chance of showers, a small one, but it's there, in a high of 33. Right now in Belleville and in Napanee, it's 16. It is 13 in Madoc, 16 in Frankfurt with John Waite on Hits 95.5.

0: Hits 95.5. John Waite's missing you on this Monday. Welcome to it. It's Hits Mornings. I'm Bill. It's 6:54. And we have 16 degrees right now and rising here in the Bay of Quinte area. Nice blue sky. We'll get your full weather forecast at the top of the hour with your information update from the inquity.ca newsroom. Before all that, though, let's celebrate. I feel good.
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0: All right, well, I don't have any birthdays for today, but if you are celebrating, you can always get those into us at hits95.5.ca so we can get them on the air and celebrate right along with you. Birthdays, anniversaries, bar mitzvahs, whatever you like, throw it at us. We'll celebrate with you. We do have a couple of celebrity birthdays to throw out at you as well this morning. See if you can guess who these folks are. First off, this actor was nominated for an Oscar in his title role as the Buddy Holly story. Well, he was in that. He was Buddy Holly. He appeared in other films, Lethal Weapon, Point Break, The Firm. He was married back in 68. He had a son named Jake before he divorced in the mid-70s. And he was famously arrested and charged with spousal abuse in 2000 from his second wife. We're talking about the crazy guy, Gary Busey. He is 82 today. And this singer and actress rose to fame as the lead singer of the Pussycat Dolls. He released an album in 2005 and 2008 with them. One of the world's best-selling girl groups of all time. And she's also ventured into television, winning the 10th season of Dancing with the Stars, becoming a judge on The Sing-Off, the U.S. and U.K. versions, as well as The X Factor. Nicole Scherzinger is 48 today. If you're celebrating along with Gary and Nicole, all the best to you and your anniversary. Best to you and yours from all of us here at Hits 95.5.
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0: All right, 7 o'clock hour is going to be a busy one with the Hard Truth being played for Galaxy of Games. A couple of tickets to see Father John Misty at Base 31 on the line. Also, we are going to have part two of our conversation that Paul Ferguson had with Mike Eden from Leon's in Trenton about Operation Stand Proud from 7 years ago, that big moment we're in the Guinness Book of World Records. So that's on the way. And we'll have your entertainment minute as well. Lots to get to. Stick around. Our news up next here on Hits 95.5.
11: The heat is coming this week, with temperatures today expected to reach 32 degrees with the Humidex. Currently in Quinte, it's 16. From the inquinte.ca News Center, I'm Brock Ormond. It will truly feel like a sizzling summer this week in the region. It kicks off with mostly sunshine and a high reaching 29 degrees today, with the Humidex values at 32 before things heat up more tomorrow. The region could feel temperatures up toward 39 degrees with the humidity, followed by highs of 33 on Wednesday, Thursday, and Friday. Not much relief is expected by the weekend either, with a projected high of 31 on Saturday and a high only cooling to 28 on Sunday. As of now, there will be lots of sunshine and only a bit of cloud expected, but there will be a slight possibility of rain sprinkled in throughout the week. Cooling stations will be open across the region. Meantime, a heat wave will blast the eastern United States this week, along with parts of southern Ontario and Quebec. The U.S. National Weather Service says temperatures rising ahead of the July 4th holiday will feel hotter because of the high humidity that's coming with it. Several days of high temps will settle in today across the lower Great Lakes, the Mid-Atlantic, and the Mississippi and Ohio River valleys. Some cities could see their highest temperatures of the year so far as they host World Cup matches and celebrations for Canada Day and America's 250th anniversary. Iran has again launched drone and missile attacks on Bahrain and Kuwait in response to new U.S. airstrikes. Iran's Revolutionary Guard has claimed responsibility for the attacks that targeted Gulf states hosting American military bases. Iran is now threatening a complete halt in negotiations to end the war, with tensions continuing over resuming transits of the Strait of Hormuz. A wreath will be laid in Toronto this week to honor Chinese workers who lost their lives building Canada's first transcontinental railroad. The foundation to commemorate the Chinese railroad workers in Canada says 17,000 workers from Guangdong Province, China, came to Canada in the 1880s and played a crucial role in constructing the Canadian Pacific Railway. The group says 4,000 of them lost their lives due to unsafe working conditions, landslides, and premature dynamite blasts. The wreath laying takes place Wednesday morning at Northern Linear Park. And back home, indications that County Road 49 rehabilitation work will start are going to pop up beginning today. The county says contractor R.W. Tomlinson Limited will begin moving equipment and signs into place ahead of the work, which is expected to begin in early July. The contractor will begin by replacing culverts along 49, which is expected to take approximately 3 weeks to complete. During culvert replacement, there may be single lane closures in the vicinity of the work. Flaggers will help maintain the flow of traffic and minimize delays. The major structural rehabilitation of 49 is expected to begin mid to late July. Sports is next.
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11: In sports, Team Canada and many soccer fans will be watching tonight's World Cup knockout match between Morocco and the Netherlands with special interest. That's because the men's squad will be playing the winner in the round of 16 Saturday, July 4th in Houston. Stephen Eustachio scored in the second minute of second half stoppage time in Los Angeles as Canada edged South Africa 1-0 in yesterday's first knockout stage game. Quarterback Davis Alexander threw for 345 yards and two touchdowns. Tyson Philpott made 12 catches for almost 200 yards. And the Montreal Alouettes improved to 3-1 with a 37-35 CFL victory over the visiting Ottawa Red Blacks last night. Ottawa slipped to 0-3. The Toronto Blue Jays struggles continue as they dropped another close 1-3-2 to the Texas Rangers yesterday at Rogers Centre. It was the Jays' sixth consecutive defeat. They'll start a three-game series tonight versus the New York Mets. The Rhino Lining Rockies defeated the Melrose Faro Excavating Shamrocks 5-2 in South Hastings Baseball League action. Tate Crawford pitched a complete game with 13 strikeouts notes for the win. Trevor Walsh picked up the victory as the Reed McGinnis Water Solutions Young Guns hammered the Parkhurst Trips Pirates 10-2. And in NASCAR, number 97 SVG Shane Van Gisbergen wins yet another road course race, taking home the checkered flag, winning the Toyota Save Mart 350 from Sonoma Raceway. Beyond the headlines and the weather are next.
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16: It's time to take a greater look at the infrastructure we need without the extra bells and whistles or even lights. Last week, Belleville Council voted to add more money to the budget for fixing the downtown Upper Front Street Bridge. An additional $425,000 was added to the bottom line for the project for repairs and remediation that's badly needed. However, it could have been more. Decorative lighting and electrical upgrades to the bridge, estimated to cost around $775,000, will not be included after staff noted that the Catherine Street footbridge and that bridge have been targeted several times by vandals. Now, to the vandals who are regularly trashing bridge lighting, please stop it. That needs to be said. However, as we deal with major infrastructure projects in Belleville, I also think it's time to focus on essential and emergency lights only. Decorative lighting, much like the portable City of Belleville sign itself, is a nice to have and not a must have. For this project alone, it would have been an extra $775,000 for something that isn't essential. As we get ready to welcome a new council in the fall, I hope all candidates keep in mind that as you try to keep tax increases down, we should focus on the critical and not the cosmetic. I'm Paul Martin, and that's what I see looking beyond the headlines.
11: Now for your weather in Quinte. Sunny to start the day. More clouds expected to roll in near noon. A high near 29 degrees. The temperature expected to reach 32 with the Humidex. Clear early this evening, then partly cloudy with possible showers or thunder showers and a low near 18. Sun and cloud tomorrow. Possible rain and a thunderstorm. The high near 30. It'll feel like 39 with the Humidex. Sun and cloud. A slight chance of showers on Canada Day Wednesday with a high near 33. Sunny with cloudy periods. A chance of showers and 33 on Thursday. Right now it's 16. 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

0: Hits 95.5. Doug and the Slugs are just making it work here on a Monday. Welcome to Hits Mornings. Welcome to the show. Okay, glad to have you along. My name is Bill. It is 7:15. It's 17 degrees and sunshine here in the Bay of Quinte area as we get ready for Canada Day. In just a couple of days from now, it's going to be hot, hot, hot. Details are on the way in just a little minute, a few minutes with your news and traffic together. So stand by for that. In the meantime, wow, we got some winning to do today.
1: Galaxy of Games.
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2: Come on.
0: All right. So what's on the line for Galaxy Games today? We've got a pair of tickets to see Father John Misty at Base 31. Known for his distinct songwriting and evolving sound, Father John Misty continues to build on a body of work that blends introspective lyrics with expansive instrumentation. And he's going to be on the RBC Drill Hall stage at Base 31 in Picton Saturday night. Details at base31.ca. You want these tickets? I want to give these tickets away to you. Today we play three wrong answer. Or sorry, no, hard truth. The hard truth today. I had my pages mixed up. So today, when we play the hard truth, I'm going to give you a couple of choices as far as questions and of categories, and you tell me which one you want to answer. Hopefully, it's the easy question because no one on a Monday wants to answer the hard truth. All right, 613-962-0955. Let's get a contestant to play today for the hard truth. Good morning, Hits 95.5. Who's this?
3: Hi, this is Joe Clark.
0: Hi, Joe. How are things this morning?
3: Oh, just wonderful. Just sitting in the backyard looking at the deer.
0: Enjoying the sunshine and the warm weather, too, right?
3: Yes, sir.
0: Excellent. All right. So, Joe, what I'd like to do is play the hard truth with you. I'm going to give you two categories. You give me the category that you want to answer a question from, and hopefully it's the easy one.
3: Okay.
0: Perfect. All right. So here's your two choices, Joe. You've got animals or math?
3: Oh, let's try animals.
0: Animals. All right. Here is your question, Joe. In The Wizard of Oz, what was Dorothy's dog's name?
3: Toto.
0: Toto. Looks like you got the easy question this morning, great. Joe. Congratulations. You've got yourself a pair of tickets to see Father John Misty at Base 31 this Saturday night. Congratulations.
3: Thank you so very much, and enjoy your day.
0: You too, Joe. Hang on the line, too. We'll just get some questions. We'll get some details from you in just a second. We've got another chance to win some tickets to see Father John Misty at Base 31 coming up tomorrow. Galaxy Games will be Name the Sound. We'll play sound for you. You name it, the tickets are yours. Details, as always, at Hits 95.5.
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10: The 401 continues to be problem-free in both directions, and I'm not seeing any issues along Highway 37. Just some ongoing road work on Highway 62 at Reed Settlement Road. That's causing delays in both directions. As for Highway 7, no ongoing issues there. 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
0: All right, well, sunshine, and more sunshine is what we're kind of sitting at today. Beautiful day ahead of us. We've got a mix of sun and clouds this afternoon. Look for a high today of 29 degrees. Tonight, clear. 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We're going to start that all over again. Sunshine, and more sunshine. I didn't script that. Becoming a mix of sun and clouds this afternoon. 29 our high today. Tonight clear. We'll see partly cloudy skies overnight, but a chance of showers and a risk of a thunderstorm as well throughout the evening and overnight hours. A low of 18 tonight. Tuesday, a mix of sun and cloud, chance of showers, risk of a thunderstorm at 30 is the high, almost 40 with the humidex. In Canada Day for Wednesday, a mix of sun and cloud, chance of showers, 33. The expected high, a beautiful day for Canada Day. Right now in Belleville and in Brighton, we're at 17. It is Picton's at 15. And Frankfurt's at 16 with Whitesnake on Hits 95.5.

0: It's Mornings with Bill Holman. Here's what's coming up.
1: All right, coming up, your information update with Brock Ormond from the Inquity.ca newsroom is on the way. Also, we're going to be playing the second part of our conversation with Paul Ferguson and Mike Eden from Trenton's Leons, talking about Operation Stand Proud. 7 years ago today is when that happened in Trenton. So they'll chat about that and our entertainment minute just before 8 o'clock this morning. So much to get to here in Hits 95.5.
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16: Sunny with some clouds rolling in near noon. The high expected to reach 32 degrees with the Humidex. Right now it's 17. From the inquinty.ca News Center, I'm Brock.

0: Mark Ormond. The Quinte region is expecting a hot and sweaty week starting today. The forecast calls for mostly sunshine and a bit of cloud coming around noon and a high reaching 29 degrees with the humidex values at 32. Tomorrow, the region could feel temperatures up toward 39 degrees with the humidity, followed by highs of 33 on Canada Day Wednesday, Thursday, and Friday. Highs of 31 and 28 are expected by the weekend. Residents of a remote village in the Northwest Territories have been ordered out of their homes as a wildfire burns nearby. The out-of-control Decho fire is 7 kilometers west of the Fort Simpson Airport and is about 4.2 square kilometers in size. The village of Fort Simpson says its 1,300 residents should flee to Yellowknife to the multiplex arena 630 kilometers to the east. Officials say the last plane out was scheduled for early today. Families watched in shock as a skydiving plane carrying their loved ones on what was meant to be a thrilling introduction to parachuting crashed in northeastern France yesterday, killing all 11 people on board. Authorities said the victims were 5 parachuting instructors, 5 novice jumpers, and the pilot. Government ministers wouldn't speculate on what caused the crash, but said the plane had just taken off from the Nancy SC airfield when it suddenly banked left and dropped out of the sky about 300 meters from the runway. And City of Belleville officials are letting the public know about some roadwork in the area. Lane closures will be in effect on Bell Boulevard today and tomorrow for work on median garden beds. Today, Bell Boulevard will be shut down near the casino, and tomorrow between North Park Street and the Veterans Bridge until the work is complete. The center lanes will be closed and the outer lanes will remain open. Also, work is continuing on Walbridge Crescent today with crews laying the top layer of asphalt. Those looking to use the Leaf and Yard Waste Depot, Hazardous and Electronic Waste Depot, or visit the Operations Center may experience delays. In sports, Team Canada is on to the round of 16 for the first time ever at the FIFA World Cup after a dramatic 1-0 victory over South Africa in the round of 32 yesterday. They'll await the winner of the Netherlands and Morocco, which goes tonight at 9 p.m. The Toronto Blue Jays dropped their 6th game in a row, falling 3-2 to the Texas Rangers yesterday. And in the CFL, it was Montreal over Ottawa 37-35. The weather is next.
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0: Now for your weather in Quinte. Sunny with some clouds rolling in near noon. The high expected to reach 32 degrees with the humidex. Clear this evening, then partly cloudy with possible showers or thunder showers and a low near 18. Sun and cloud with rain and a thunderstorm in the forecast tomorrow and a high near 39 with the humidex. Right now it's 17. From the inquinte.ca News Center, I'm Brock Ormond.
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0: Hits 95.5, Alanis Morissette's Head Over Feet on this Monday morning. Welcome to Hits Mornings. I'm Bill. It is 7:41, but 17 degrees here and sunny in the Bay of Quinte area. Your full weather forecast is coming up in just a few minutes. We are celebrating today the 7th anniversary of Operation Stand Proud. It was in Trenton 7 years ago at Centennial Park. And we've been playing a conversation that our own Paul Ferguson had with Mike Eden from Leon's in Trenton, who organized the event, Hits 95.5. Very proud to be a part of that 7 years ago. And reminiscing about how wonderful that was and getting into the Guinness Book of World Records. This is part two of that conversation.
1: There was an incredible group, not just you and your staff, but a bunch of key partners that helped pull this together, because it really does take a village.
2: Yeah, it really does. And when I think about the volunteers, Kate, our marketing team here, brought some notes. Over 200 volunteers. Huh. Do you remember, Paul? We had busing coming in from Loyalist College. Yep. We had busing from the base because we didn't have parking enough in Centennial Park for all those people. But our core sponsors were CAA, BMO Bank, Belleville Nissan, you guys, Starboard Communications, Whitley Newman Insurance, City of Quinte West, and the B-Sense. So, I mean, these were the major partners, but then there was a bunch, too, that sponsored Bay Marine, Wentworth, JB Print, Post Media, Parkhurst Busing, Long & McQuaid, McDonald's. It was just, I mean, Paul, I don't know if today you'd even pull this off. And you know the other thing that I think about when you ask about, well, what do I think about? Well, it wasn't a year later we were locked down in COVID.
1: Right, of course.
2: And then I think you would never have gathered 3,942 people in garbage bags on the hottest day of the year during COVID. And I remember that too, and thinking we got that in just in the nick of time when you think about it.
1: You know, it's fun too. You'll see around, whether it's online or hanging on walls in businesses, pictures, aerial pictures of the Maple Leaf and Operation Stand Proud. And those who are involved, if they're to look at that picture of the leaf, you and I laughed about this as well. People remember where they were in that picture.
2: Yeah, I get that all the time, Paul. When we talk about it and standing in front of our picture on the wall, people point to where they were standing in the leaf. And it wasn't a handful. There was 3,942 people in there. So lots have memories of this. And then Kate also was reminding me, too, we had babies as little as 8 days old, and we had people as old as 90 in the leaf. So imagine that 8-day-old baby now is 7 years old. And what a cool thing to say, you know, they were part of, and that they're in the Guinness Book of World Records.
1: It's funny, and I love to laugh about this, because June 29th, 7 years ago, there we were at Centennial Park, 3,942 people in that leaf. I wasn't one of them. I was the guy on stage trying to corral.
2: I got in there. Just last second, I just popped into the very, very end.
1: You know, you said it a couple of times in the conversation, you know, you really don't think that record's going to be broken. I agree, because to get that many people together, and again, the work that goes into it, the detail that needs to be paid attention to actually make it qualify as a Guinness World Record.
2: Yeah, that's the other thing, Paul. I mean, Guinness doesn't just let you say you did it. We had those counters that as you were going into the leaf. We had that great big 100-foot-high boom lift with the Guinness people in there monitoring the space, making sure everybody's inside the leaf. There were so many little details, so much work, so much volunteer help, and, you know, not least of which, the 3,942 people that took their day just days before Canada Day to come out and show up and be a part of that.
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0: 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Sunshine to start our day today with a mix of sun and cloud this afternoon. Our high 29. Tonight clear this evening, but partly cloudy with a chance of showers overnight. Risk of a thunderstorm as well. The overnight low 18. Into Tuesday, it's going to be hot tomorrow. A mix of sun and cloud, chance of showers, risk of a thunderstorm. The high 30, but the humidex will make it feel like 40 degrees. For Canada Day, for Wednesday, a mix of sun and cloud, small chance of showers, and 33. Right now in Belleville and in Trenton, we're sitting at 17 with Bulo and it's 95.5.

0: Hits 95.5, Willow's Not a Love Song on Hits Mornings. Welcome to Monday. Welcome to 751 here on this Monday. I am Bill. It's 16 to 17 degrees out now with sunshine. Weather forecast coming up along with your information update at 8 o'clock, but 9 minutes from now. In the meantime, hey, let's get to some entertainment news. Your entertainment minute here on Hits 95.5. Starting off with the box office for North America. The number one movie, Toy Story 5, earning $70 million over the weekend. So beating the heat in the theater with the kids was the way to go. The rest of the top five, number two is Supergirl at $38 million, Obsession $9.8 million, Jackass Best and Last $8.4 million, and the Steven Spielberg, say that five times fast, the Alien movie, Disclosure Day, $8.1 million. Madonna is making it clear she's not interested in using artificial intelligence to create her music. In a new interview, the pop icon said AI is, quote, the opposite of making art because it relies on algorithms instead of creativity and risk-taking. She also criticized today's music industry by focusing too much on streaming numbers and social media followers rather than artistic expression. Now, instead, Madonna says she recharges her creativity by stepping away from work and spending time in nature with her children and horses. I like the horses part. Also in the news, after weeks of, as the UK, as they say in Britain, controversies. Several performers pulling out of the Freedom 250 concert series. Vanilla Ice, scheduled to perform on Friday night. It never actually happened. Organizers canceled the show about 9 minutes before saying, inclement weather, we can't do the show. They're not really sure if that's exactly what happened. Also known as Rob Van Winkle, Vanilla Ice previously defended his decision to perform, saying music should bring people together, insisting he was not making a political statement. All right. There's your entertainment minute for June 29th.
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0: We have Brock Ormond in the inquinty.ca newsroom getting all set for 8 o'clock. And your information update is up the hour. News, sports, and weather on the way. We're also going to talk about the new contest that just started today up on hits95.5.ca. And can tell you how you can enter that as well. We have got the third installment of our conversation with Paul Ferguson and Mike Eden from Leon's in Trenton. Talking about the 7th anniversary of Operation Stand Proud. That that is happening in the 8 o'clock hour. So much happening. Stick around because we got In Excess helping us to 8 o'clock.

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1: The heat is coming in Quinty with the high expected to reach 32 degrees today with the humidity. Right now in Quinty, it's 17. From the inquinty.ca News Center, I'm Brock Ormond. Summer weather is in full swing this week starting today, kicking off with mostly sunshine and a high reaching 29 degrees. Humidex values are expected to reach 32 before things heat up more tomorrow. The region could feel temperatures up towards 39 degrees with the humidity, followed by highs of 33 on Canada Day Wednesday, Thursday, and Friday. Not much relief is expected by the weekend with a projected high of 31 on Saturday and a high near 28 on Sunday. There will be lots of sunshine and only a bit of cloud expected with a slight possibility of rain sprinkled in throughout the week. Cooling stations will be open across the region. A search continues in waters off Vancouver International Airport for several people still missing after a marine rescue. The Joint Rescue Coordination Center in Victoria says that before noon yesterday, a civilian boat reported spotting people in the water without flotation devices. Helicopters, fixed-wing aircraft, a lifeboat, and a hovercraft were all sent to the scene about 18 kilometers southwest of the shore. Four people were found just after 3 p.m. and taken to a nearby Coast Guard station and on to paramedics, but officials believe six other people are still unaccounted for. A remote community west of Yellowknife was ordered last night to evacuate as a wildfire burns out of control about 7 kilometers west of the Fort Simpson Airport. The Northwest Territories government says the Dead Chow fire is about 4.2 square kilometers in size. The village of Fort Simpson says the community's roughly 1,300 residents should flee to Yellowknife's multiplex arena about 630 kilometers away. A heat warning for the community remains in effect with Environment Canada predicting daytime temperatures to hover between 29 and 32 degrees today. The evacuation comes days after three people were killed when a bird dog plane helping to fight the same fire went down 50 kilometers outside the village. Indications that County Road 49 rehabilitation work will start are going to pop up beginning today. The county says contractor R.W. Tomlinson Limited will begin moving equipment and signs into place ahead of the work, which is expected to begin early next month. The contractor will begin by replacing culverts along County Road 49, which is expected to take approximately 3 weeks to complete. During culvert replacement, there may be single lane closures in the vicinity of the work. Flaggers will help maintain the flow of traffic and minimize delays. The major structural rehabilitation of 49 is expected to begin mid to late July. An endless summer long drive delivered another electrifying 2 days of golf at Trillium Wood Golf Club. The fifth anniversary event is being touted as the biggest and most successful one to date, welcoming a record field of competitors from six different countries, more than 1,200 spectators over 2 days, and an electric Friday night championship finals that drew the largest single night crowd in event history, with more than 700 fans filling the course. Winners of the men's and women's open championships were Americans Logan Scott of Indiana and Maryland's Anna Drejos. The event also included the well-loved Canadian Military Long Drive Championship and the Amateur Championship. Much more at inquinty.ca. Sports is next.
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1: In sports, Stefan Eustachio scored in the second minute of second half stoppage time yesterday in Los Angeles as Canada beat South Africa 1-0 in the first knockout game of the World Cup. Canada got a boost in the 75th minute when captain Alphonso Davies came on, marking the first time the Bayern Munich star has played in the tourney. Canada will play the winner of today's round of 32 matchup between the Netherlands and Morocco on July 4th in Houston. Pinch runner Jared Kelenic scored from second base on a Louis Varland wild pitch in the ninth inning to give the Texas Rangers a 3-2 win and a four-game sweep of the Toronto Blue Jays yesterday. The Jays matched their season-long losing streak at six games. Davis Alexander and Tyson Philpott led the offense as the 3-1 Montreal Alouettes held on to beat the visiting Ottawa Redblacks 37-35 yesterday in CFL action. Scotty Scheffler celebrated as though he had won. He made a clutch 8-foot par putt in the 18th hole yesterday to force a playoff with Victor Hovland at the Travelers Championship that will have to wait until today. The final round was stopped for 90 minutes because of storms at the TPC River Highlands in Connecticut. The delay meant it was too dark to contest even one playoff hole. And a Quinte Red Devils AAA product is changing colors. Maddox Dagenet was drafted 16th overall in the first round by the St. Louis Blues in this past weekend's NHL entry draft in Buffalo. The Montreal native notched 62 points in his sophomore campaign with the Quebec Rempart of the QMJHL. The weather is next.
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8: 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Around half of all European countries have implemented, announced, or proposed digital services taxes, and they're already in effect in France and the U.K. Canada's DST, which was enacted in 2024, was later rescinded as they hoped to kickstart trade negotiations with Washington. Lotus brand electric vehicles manufactured in China will arrive in Canada next month under an agreement between Canada and China. They will be the first EVs for sale under the agreement that allows up to 49,000 Chinese EVs to enter Canada annually at a reduced tariff rate. And a new report compiled by CNBC put Rogers Sports and Media 7th in a global ranking of most valuable sports empires with an estimated value of $14.5 billion U.S. Rogers owns the Toronto Blue Jays and the Sportsnet Broadcast Network and has a 75% controlling stake in Maple Leaf Sports and Entertainment, which owns the Toronto Maple Leafs, Toronto Raptors, and Toronto FC. To begin the day, the TSX starts up at 34,980, the Dow Jones at 51,873, the NASDAQ beginning at 25,297, and the S&P 500 at 7,353. The Canadian dollar beginning of the week at 70.5 cents U.S. From the Skywards Business Center, I'm Rashida Clark.
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1: Now for your weather in Quinte. Sunny with some clouds rolling in near noon. The high 29. It'll feel like 32 with the Humidex. Clear this evening, then turning to partly cloudy skies with a chance of showers and a possible thunderstorm. The low near 18. Sunny with cloudy periods tomorrow. Chance of rain and a possible thunderstorm. The high near 39 with the Humidex. The Canada Day forecast on Wednesday sees sun and cloud with a slight chance of showers and a high near 33. Sun and cloud, more possible rain on Thursday and a high near 33. Right now in Quinte, it's 17. From the inquinte.ca News Center, I'm Brock Hormond.
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0: Hits 95.5, Bonnie Raitt, something to talk about here on a Monday. Welcome to it. It's Bill with you here on Hits Mornings, and we're sitting at about 20 degrees now here in the Bay of Quinte area, looking for a high of almost 30 degrees today. We'll have your full weather forecast along with traffic coming up in just a couple of minutes. Very excited to announce that we are going to help you get to the 40th anniversary tour of Roxette, which is coming to Toronto, and we want to give you those tickets away. Now, the show is going to be at the RBC Amphitheater on September 11th. Roxette performing their hits The Look, Joyride, Listen to Your Heart, It Must Have Been Love, so many others. Special guest Taylor Dayne. It's all about the 80s and 90s in this one. You can qualify for the win, all right, to get these tickets by getting to our website, hits95.5.ca, and fill out a ballot. You can do this every day this week, all right? On Monday, July 6th, going to be sitting right here, and we are going to draw with the randomizer 3000 a grand prize winner to see Roxette in concert. All right, tickets and show deals, details for their crew and everything is at livenation.com. And you're saying to me, wait a second. Roxette, fantastic band. Didn't their lead singer pass away? Yeah, back in 2019. In fact, she retired back in 2016. Her name was Marie Fredriksson, and she had a benign brain tumor for like almost two decades, but finally couldn't perform anymore and then passed away after retiring. The band's back together, and the new lead singer is Lena Philipson, and she is fantastic. You are not going to believe how great Roxette sounds, all right? So not only should you get tickets for the show, but stick around, you might win them too. Get to our website, get all the details at hits95.5.ca. All right, good luck to everybody filling out a ballot to see Roxette September 11th in Toronto at the RBC Amphitheater.
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9: Continues to be problem-free, and we're not seeing any issues along Highway 37 between Highway 7 and the 401. Just some ongoing road work on Highway 62 at Slab Road. That's causing some slowdowns in both directions. As for Highway 7, nothing out of the ordinary. 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With the latest traffic, I'm Dan Tashiro.
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0: 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Sunshine, which you see is what you get right now with a mix of sun and clouds this afternoon. Today's high, 29 degrees. Now, tonight starts off clear, but we'll see some clouds roll through and the chance of showers overnight. Risk of a thunderstorm overnight, the low 18. Tuesday, a mix of sun and cloud. Chance of showers, risk of a thunderstorm. Tomorrow's high 30, but it will feel like 40 with the Humidex. And on Canada Day, this Wednesday, a mix of sun and cloud. Chance of showers small, but it's their high of 33. It's a good day to enjoy your Canada Day. Right now in Belleville and in Napanee, we're sitting at 20 degrees. In Bancroft, it's 14. 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

0: Also, one needs to understand that in order to get down with one's funky self, you first have to get up.
1: It's Mornings with Bill Holman. Here's what's coming up.
2: Mr. Brock Ormond has your Inquity.ca news coming up, the half-hour edition. Well, it won't be a whole half-hour. It's just the bottom of the hour edition, so it should be a couple of minutes. But it's getting you up to date in what you need to know. That's happening coming up in just a few moments. We'll also have part three of our conversation between Paul Ferguson and Mike Eaton from Leon's and Trenton talking about Operation Stand Proud, the great day which you're here about right now.
1: Today is Leon's Operation Stand Proud Day. Let's look back at some of the memories of setting a Guinness World Record this day in 2019.
3: Both my parents were in the Air Force. Moving around, having to make new friends was always a challenge.
1: Thank you, Quinty, for standing proud. 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
5: For Eastern Lake, Ontario and the Bay of Quinte, there are no warnings in effect. Wind light becoming east 10 knots later this afternoon and variable 10 by midnight. Waves at less than 0.5, but it'll build to 1 by tomorrow. Scattered showers overnight with a risk of thunderstorms as well. Air temperature 20 degrees, water temperature 19. 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
13: Hot, hazy, and humid today and throughout this week. The high expected to reach 32 degrees with the humidex today. Right now it's 20, feels like 25.

0: Hi, from the NQuinty.ca News Center, I'm Brock Ormond. It's truly going to feel like a sizzling summer this week. It kicks off today with mostly sunshine and a high reaching 29, with the humidex it'll feel like 32. Tomorrow, the region could feel temperatures up toward 39 degrees with the humidity, followed by highs of 33 Canada Day Wednesday, Thursday, and Friday. Make sure to stay hydrated by drinking plenty of water and keep in the shade as much as possible while checking in on loved ones. A heat warning remains in place in a remote community in the Northwest Territories, whose residents have been ordered to flee their homes due to a nearby wildfire burning out of control. Fire officials say the blaze is roughly 7 kilometers west of the Fort Simpson Airport and is over 4.2 square kilometers in size. The village of Fort Simpson has ordered its 1,300 residents to fly or drive more than 600 kilometers east to Yellowknife to its multiplex arena. NWT Fire expects another day of dry conditions and daytime temperatures of between 29 and 32 degrees. It's estimated that nearly 60,000 buildings were damaged or destroyed in last Wednesday's deadly twin earthquakes in Venezuela. Amid many aftershocks, search and rescue efforts continue in desperation, with more international help arriving in the hardest hit areas. They were able to save a man and his son who had been trapped under the rubble for days. There were also images of a woman who was rescued with her infant child. The government puts the death toll at over 1,400, and there's word some 50,000 people are listed as missing. And the Prince Edward County Memorial Hospital Foundation celebrated another year of community support at their annual meeting last week. The meeting was held at the Royal Canadian Legion in Wellington on Thursday and provided an overview of the foundation's activities, accomplishments, and financial results over the past year, while celebrating the contributions of individuals who have helped advance local health care through philanthropy and community support. The foundation reported that the community generously contributed more than $3.8 million during the fiscal year ending March 31st, which funded priority medical equipment, patient care initiatives, and the continued advancement of the new Prince Edward County Memorial Hospital. In sports, Canada is on to the round of 16 at the FIFA World Cup after a 1-0 victory over South Africa in Los Angeles yesterday. The Toronto Blue Jays fell for the sixth straight game 3-2 to the Texas Rangers. And in the CFL, it was Montreal over Ottawa 37-35. The weather is next.
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0: Now time for your weather in Quinte. Sunny, turning to sun and cloud near noon and a high near 29, feeling like 32 with the humidex. Clear this evening, then partly cloudy skies will take over with a chance of showers and a possible thunderstorm, the low near 18. Sun and cloud, possible showers or thunder showers on the way tomorrow. The high expected to reach 39 degrees with the humidex. Currently in Quinte, it's 20, but feels like 25. From the NQuinty.ca News Center, I'm Brock Ormond.
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0: Hits 95.5 with Lover Boys working for the weekend. It is Hits Mornings on this Monday. I'm Bill. Thanks for tuning in. 8:41 here, about 17, 18 degrees and climbing with the sunshine this morning. Your full weather forecast coming up in just a few minutes. We'll tell you how hot it's going to get over the next couple of days as we get closer to Canada Day. Today, we have been celebrating the 7th anniversary of Operation Stand Proud, which was the big human maple leaf that was done in Centennial Park in Trenton 7 years ago today. And big thanks to Bob Mitz. He's been sharing with me some of the pictures of that day, is the t-shirt which he's wearing today. If you see him out and about, he'll be wearing that t-shirt from 7 years ago, which had so many folks helping out get that world record, that Guinness Book of World Records. And so this morning we've been playing a chat between our own Paul Ferguson and Mike Eden of Leon's in Trenton, who spearheaded this event 7 years ago. So let's get to the third installment of that conversation.
1: National pride, our pride in our country, was a huge thing. It always has been. I feel it's even bigger now. And
2: I agree.
1: Yeah, for those who are a part of this, I'm sure they feel even better about it today. And you can see it, because when guys like you and I are out and about, you still see those Operation Stand Proud t-shirts in the community.
2: They seem to come out more and more during Canada Day, or at least during that week.
1: They sure do. And I've still got a couple of mine. I love to have them on Canada Day, let alone on the 29th of June. It is a mountain of work, but when it was all said and done, and I still remember the moment it was declared an official world record, and in fact, just to say that, I still get goosebumps. How did you feel?
2: Oh, man, I just was like, out-of-body experience for the amount of work and the support. Like, I mean, you know, it's just so cool to be able to put something together, ask volunteers to get involved, ask sponsors like Starboard, like yourself, to get involved, and many others, and then to have 3,942 people say, yeah, we're going to stand proud on June 29th, 2019, and we're going to show support for our Canadian military and raise money for the Soldier On program. So, Paul, I get goosebumps. Every once in a while, I get on YouTube and I watch that video, and every time I hear the jingle, that Stand Proud jingle, that music bed that was attached, I just get so excited, and I don't know. I'm just so proud, and I think we all should be. It's our record. It's City Quinney West record. It'll always be ours, I hope. And if it gets broken, Paul, are we going to have to mobilize and do it again?
1: You want to believe it. You want to believe it. Because you're right. It feels like our record.
2: It is. It absolutely is our record. But again, a few extra little partners here. VIQ. These guys were, well, I should say gals, incredible work and effort. And all the volunteers that showed up, over 200 volunteers. City of Quinney West for letting us, hold hostage Centennial Park and host this great big event. I mean, I think of like Cold Creek County, the artist that came and sang my favorite tune, Beer Weather, on stage after the event. I mean, it was just incredible. I'll always remember, and every year it's up to us to keep the memory alive of the accomplishment and the effort, and constantly thinking about our country and thinking about the Canadian Armed Forces.
1: And that's why I'm glad we're having this chat today on the 29th of June to relive Operation Stand Proud. A couple of seconds ago, you said you every now and again get onto YouTube and you watch those videos. That's something people can do today as well to mark Stand Proud Day. Lots of content on YouTube. On the radio station, you're going to hear little vignettes that highlight some of the key things of that day all day long today as we celebrate Operation Stand Proud Day. Now, there's one key partner in this. You've mentioned a lot of folks who are instrumental. The biggest is Leon Superstore Trenton. You may not say it, I will, because this is an idea that you took on a drive back from Ottawa. Your team at Leon's filled in right over your shoulder, and I remember that day. Your team was really the drivetrain that made that thing happen, along with the partners that you mentioned earlier. So I hope your staff feels every bit the pride in what was accomplished as you do.
2: So imagine Paul, me sitting down with the staff for the very first time saying, hey, I got this great idea.
1: And it's going to be a lot of work for all of us.
2: I still remember the look on everyone's faces. We're going to do what? And even you guys, when I sat you guys down and said, I need some sponsors. And I remember the look on your faces for the first time. But, hey, I'll tell you, it's just puts a beaming smile on my face, and thank the community, thank the Leon staff, thank all of our sponsors, partners, everybody, the 3,942 people that helped us break. We're in the Guinness World Book of World Records, Paul.
1: And that's cool, right? Yeah, you want to believe it, and for such a good reason. The world's largest human maple leaf. It was 7 years ago today. This trip down memory lane's been awesome. We encourage people to do the same by, again, finding the videos on YouTube, which I'm sure are on the Homestead Marketplace social media channels, and here on the radio, you're going to hear highlights of that day all day long. Mike, holy smokes, what are we going to do for fun maybe at the 10-year anniversary?
2: I don't know. Just thinking about it makes me want to take a nap. But you're right. 10 years coming. We're going to have to do something, right?
1: Yeah, for sure. Listen, thanks for this. We appreciate it. Congratulations again on a Guinness World Record 7 years ago today.
2: Great. Thanks, Paul. Thanks, everybody.
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0: 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Sunny today. With a mix of sun and clouds this afternoon, high, a balmy 29 degrees. Tonight, clear. We'll see partly cloudy skies overnight with a chance of showers and a risk of a thunderstorm as well overnight. The overnight low, 18. Into Tuesday, hot. A mix of sun and cloud, chance of showers, risk of a thunderstorm. A high 30, but it'll feel more like 40 tomorrow. And for your Canada Day Wednesday, a mix of sun and cloud, chance of showers, a high of 33. Just gorgeous to celebrate. Right now in Belleville and in Brighton, we're sitting at 20 degrees. It is 20 as well in Frankfurt and in Campbellford. 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

0: Hits 95.5 with the Beatles, and here comes the sun. What they didn't tell you is that it also comes the humidity. Oh, my gosh. It's going to be hot and humid tomorrow. As we mentioned a few minutes ago, it's going to feel like 40 degrees tomorrow, and Canada is going to be a hot one as well. So if you need to be inside to celebrate, because that's where the AC is, that's all right, of course. Coming up, we've got your Inquity.ca newsroom information update in about 5 minutes. Brock Ormond will have that for you, and I'll be with you right through till noon. So we've got lots to get to. The show ain't done yet. Stick around. Lots on the way. Keep cooking with Matt DeMille.
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1: Hot, hazy, and humid today with a high expected to reach 32 degrees with the Humidex. Right now it's 20, feels like 25. From the nquinty.ca News Center, I'm Brock Ormond. It's truly going to feel like a sizzling summer this week. It kicks off today with mostly sunshine and a high reaching 29 with Humidex values at 32. Tomorrow, the region could feel temperatures up toward 39 degrees with the humidity, followed by highs of 33 on Canada Day, Wednesday, Thursday, and Friday. Not much relief is expected by the weekend with a projected high of 31 on Saturday and a high only cooling to 28 on Sunday. A heat wave will blast the eastern United States this week, along with parts of southern Ontario and Quebec. The U.S. National Weather Service says temperatures rising ahead of the July 4th holiday will feel hotter because of the high humidity that's coming with it. Several days of high temps will settle in today across the lower Great Lakes, the Mid-Atlantic, and the Mississippi and Ohio River valleys. Some cities could see their highest temperatures of the year so far as they host World Cup matches and celebrations for Canada Day and America's 250th anniversary. Canada's United Nations Ambassador David Lametti says artificial intelligence has taken up between 10% to 15% of his time since taking up the role last November. He says there is definitely alignment on the need for safety in AI, as well as concerns from emerging countries that they may be left behind, particularly those in Asia. Lametti tells the Canadian press, quote, AI governance is something that the UN has to do, has a responsibility to do. Britain's presumptive next prime minister has laid out his economic vision for the country. Andy Burnham pledged today to give away a chunk of his power by handing greater autonomy to local leaders in a circuit breaker for the rigid British state. Burnham says growth can only be nurtured from the bottom up instead of being ordered from the bottom down. The former mayor of Manchester won a special election for a seat in Parliament on June 18th before being sworn in as a lawmaker on June 22nd, the same day Keir Starmer announced he'll resign as Prime Minister. Indications that County Road 49 rehabilitation work will start are going to pop up beginning today. The county says contractor R.W. Tomlinson Limited will begin moving equipment and signs into place ahead of the work, which is expected to begin in early July. The contractor will begin by replacing culverts along County Road 49, which is expected to take approximately 3 weeks to complete. During culvert replacement, there may be single lane closures in the vicinity of the work. Flaggers will help maintain the flow of traffic and minimize delays. And a former Belleville firefighter has received his due laurels for his years of dedication. Belleville Fire and Emergency Services posted on social media they had recently welcomed retired firefighter Norm Mitz back to receive his long service medals. Mitz was presented with his 25, 30, and 35 year provincial and federal long service medals, recognizing his many years of dedicated service and commitment. A photo of Mitz can be seen at nquinty.ca. In sports, Team Canada and many soccer fans will be watching tonight's World Cup knockout match between Morocco and the Netherlands at 9 p.m. Eastern Time with special interest. That's because the men's squad will be playing the winner in the round of 16 on Saturday in Houston. Stephen Eustachio scored in the second minute of second half stoppage time in L.A. as Canada edged South Africa 1-0 in the first knockout stage game of the World Cup. There are two other knockout matches today, including an early showdown in Houston between Group C winner Brazil and Group F runner-up Japan. Group E winner Germany will play Group D's third-place Paraguay in Foxborough, Massachusetts. Quarterback Davis Alexander threw for 345 yards and two touchdowns. Tyson Philpott made 12 catches for 198 yards, and the Montreal Alouettes improved to 3-1 with a 37-35 CFL victory over the visiting Ottawa Red Blacks, who fall to 0-3. The Toronto Blue Jays have dropped their sixth game in a row, falling 3-2 yesterday to the Texas Rangers at Rogers Center. They'll start a three-game series tonight versus Bo Bichette and the New York Mets. In South Hastings baseball, the Rhino Lining Rockies defeated the Melrose Faro Excavating Shamrocks 5-2. Jordy Romero had two hits and two RBIs, and Keaton Serreras threw two innings of scoreless relief, backing Trevor Walsh's five innings in the Reed McGinnis Water Solutions Young Guns 10-2 victory over the Parkhurst Trips Pirates. Beyond the headlines and the weather are next.
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4: It's time to take a greater look at the infrastructure we need without the extra bells and whistles or even lights. Last week, Belleville Council voted to add more money to the budget for fixing the downtown Upper Front Street Bridge. An additional $425,000 was added to the bottom line for the project for repairs and remediation that's badly needed. However, it could have been more. Decorative lighting and electrical upgrades to the bridge, estimated to cost around $775,000, will not be included after staff noted that the Catherine Street footbridge and that bridge have been targeted several times by vandals. Now, to the vandals who are regularly trashing bridge lighting, please stop it. That needs to be said. However, as we deal with major infrastructure projects in Belleville, I also think it's time to focus on essential and emergency lights only. Decorative lighting, much like the portable City of Belleville sign itself, is a nice to have and not a must have. For this project alone, it would have been an extra $775,000 for something that isn't essential. As we get ready to welcome a new council in the fall, I hope all candidates keep in mind that as you try to keep tax increases down, we should focus on the critical and not the cosmetic. I'm Paul Martin, and that's what I see, looking beyond the headlines.
1: Now for a look at your weather in Quinte. Sunny with cloud rolling in near noon and a high near 29, feeling like 32 with the Humidex. Clear early this evening, then partly cloudy skies with a chance of showers or thunder showers and a low near 18. Sunny with cloudy periods tomorrow, a chance of showers and a risk of a thunderstorm, the high near 30. It'll feel like 39 with the Humidex. Sunny with cloudy periods and a slight chance of showers forecast for Canada Day Wednesday, the high near 33. Sunny with cloudy periods and a chance of rain Thursday as well with a high near 33. Currently in Quinte, it's 20, but feels like 25. From the inquinte.ca News Center, I'm Brock Ormond.
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Hits 95.5 Bon Jovi's You Give Love a Bad Name. You may want to watch the FIFA World Cup game today that is has Morocco versus the Netherlands, because whoever wins will play Canada in the best of 16 round of FIFA.

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5: 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Sunshine today with a mix of sun and cloud this afternoon. Our high reaching 29. Tonight, clearing this evening. We'll see some partly cloudy skies overnight, but that means a chance of showers and a risk of a thunderstorm overnight. The overnight low 18. Tuesday, a hot one. A mix of sun and cloud, chance of showers, risk of a thunderstorm. The high hits 30. But the humidex 39. In Canada today, on Wednesday, a mix of sun and cloud. Small chance of showers. Look for a high of 33 to celebrate our birthday. Right now in Belleville and in Quinte West, we are sitting at 21 on Hits 95.5.

Hits 95.5, 5440's Ocean Pearl on this Monday. Yes, Canada Day is almost here. We are giving away things this week on Galaxy Games. Details on how Joe won a pair of tickets. Today's

0: Hits 95.5 The Spoons. There's Tell No Lies on this Monday. Congratulations going out to Joe Clark. He was our winner today of a pair of tickets to Father John Misty, base 31, for being our contestant and winner of Galaxy of Games. Father John Misty, known for his distinctive songwriting and evolving sound, continues to build on a body of work that blends introspective lyrics with expansive instrumentation. He'll be on the RBC Drill Hall stage at Base 31 Picton this Saturday night. We're going to give away tickets all week long with Galaxy Games. Today, Joe was the fortunate player of the hard truth at a couple of categories. He picked between animals and math, picked animals, and knew that the Wizard of Oz's the dog, Dorothy's dog, was Toto. And that got him, it was an easy question, by the way, it got him the tickets to see Father John Misty at Base 31. Tomorrow we'll do it all over again with Name the Sound. We'll play a sound for you. You get it right, you'll be a winner with Galaxy Games as well. As always, hits 95.5.ca has got all the details.
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Hits 95.5, Saga's Wind Him Up. I feel like that song needs to be played over and over again for Vladimir Guerrero Jr., the Toronto Blue Jays. Six in a row they've lost now, and they got the Mets in town. Hopefully, they can show Bo Bichette how it's done. Here's Manfred Mann's Earth Band on Hits.

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12: 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Sunshine today with a mix of sun and cloud this afternoon. We're going to see a high of 29 today. Clearing this evening, but clouds overnight, and that means a chance of showers and a risk of a thunderstorm overnight. The overnight low, 18. Into Tuesday, another hot day with a mix of sun and cloud tomorrow and a chance of showers, risk of a thunderstorm, the high 30. Tomorrow's Humidex, though, making it feel almost like 40 degrees. And for Canada Day on Wednesday, a mix of sun and cloud, small chance of showers, the high 33 degrees. Right now in Belleville and in Napanee, we're sitting at 23 on Hits 95.5.

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0: 95.5, Kim Mitchell's Patio Lanterns on this Monday. By the way, I'm going to be chatting with Kim Mitchell, and you'll hear that interview next week. I'm very, very excited to chat with him. He's going to be playing the Empire on July 25th. Speaking of concerts, Roxette's 40th anniversary tour is coming to Toronto, and you can win your way with Hits 95.5. See the show. 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
2: 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Sunny today. Mix of sun and cloud this afternoon. A high reaching 29. For tonight, a clear sky, but then overnight, partly cloudy. Chance of showers and a risk of a thunderstorm. The overnight low, 18. Into Tuesday, expect a hot day. A mix of sun and cloud. Chance of showers, risk of a thunderstorm. The high only says 30, but it'll feel more like 40 out there. And on Canada Day, Wednesday, a mix of sun and cloud. A small chance of showers, a hot day at 33, but a great day to celebrate our birthday. Right now in Belleville and in Brighton, we're sitting at 25 on Hits 95.5.
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Hits 95.5's Brian Adams, Lonely Nights. On this Monday, you're at a local soccer game or at a local hockey game or rugby or whatever it might be, and you're saying, that kid's really good. You should be Athlete of the Week. Even if it's your own kid, I want to know. We're going to tell you how you can nominate somebody to be Athlete of the Week here on Hits 95.5 coming up in just a couple of minutes. This is Candy, dancing under a Latin moon. 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

0: 5-5, Paul Carrick, and Don't Shed a Tear. It's Monday. It's a hot one out there. It's only getting hotter. Steve Bowen set to make his way in here for your Monday afternoon. We've got Brock Armand helping out at the inquiny.ca newsroom, and newscast coming up in just a few minutes as well. I want to remind you that our Athlete of the Week is awarded every Friday here at Hits 95.5. If you know an athlete who deserves to be recognized for their skills, hard work, dedication, teamwork, sportsmanship, all that stuff, nominate them to be Athlete of the Week. 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Let us know what they do that makes you think they should be our Athlete of the Week. It's as simple as that. We'd love to hear from you. 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Thanks again for hanging out with me. I'll be back tomorrow morning, bright and early, 6 a.m. sharp. Join me then. In the meantime, stay cool and enjoy your Monday.
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0: Sun and cloud in the forecast this afternoon. The high expected to reach 32 degrees with the Humidex. Right now it's 27, feels like 33. From the NQuinty.ca News Center, I'm Brock Ormond. Belleville City Hall was the site of an announcement today involving a plan to cut red tape and build housing quicker. Bay of Quinte MP Chris Mallette, on behalf of the Minister of Housing and Infrastructure, Gregor Robertson, joined Mayor of Belleville, Neil Ellis, Council and staff to announce that Belleville has endorsed the Housing Design Catalog. Through this initiative, the municipality pre-reviews designs to streamline approvals, making it easier for builders and homeowners to plan their projects. Through the Housing Accelerator Fund, the city modernized zoning regulations and embraced standardized designs, also developing its own pre-approved accessory dwelling unit plans for use in the community. More on the way this afternoon at NQuinty.ca. The heat and humidity is just starting to rise today ahead of a steamy week in Quinte. The high temperature with the Humidex today is slated to be around 32 degrees, with that humidity ramping up to 39 tomorrow. Highs for the rest of the week are forecast to be around 33 degrees, with a smaller chance of rain at this time. In response to forecasted temperatures, the Quinte West Cooling Center is open today until Sunday, July 5th, daily from 9 a.m. to 5 p.m. at the Duncan MacDonald Memorial Community Gardens. Splash pads are also open daily from 9 a.m. to 9 p.m. in both Trenton and Frankfurt. A missing 22-year-old man is being reported in the Bancroft area. Michael Bell Persh was last seen yesterday in Maynooth in Hastings Highlands Township, according to the OPP. He's described as 5'1", 140 pounds with a shaved head and goatee. Michael was last seen wearing a black coat and black pants. Police say his loved ones are concerned for his well-being. Anyone with information on his whereabouts is asked to please call the OPP. The search is on for survivors after a charter boat sank off the coast of BC. RCMP say it happened yesterday in the Strait of Georgia off the coast of Richmond, where the vessel started taking on water just before noon. The Mounties say four people were rescued and taken to hospital, while search is on for six people believed to be missing. The cause of the sinking is under investigation. A heat warning is expected to remain in place today in the Northwest Territories, where a wildfire has forced the evacuation of the remote community of Fort Simpson. The territorial government's website says the Decho is burning out of control roughly 7 kilometers west of the Fort Simpson Airport, with the last flight evacuations having been set to depart this morning. Officials say the roughly 1,300 residents of Fort Simpson should flee to Yellowknife, about 630 kilometers east of the community. At least 8 people have been killed today and 35 others injured by Russian missile and drone strikes on Ukraine. Ukrainian President Vladimir Zelensky says the horrific attacks happened in Dnipro and Zaporizhia, noting a child is among those killed. Some customers in 8 Ukrainian regions have been left without power. And back home, a former Belleville firefighter has received his due laurels for his years of dedication. Belleville Fire and Emergency Services posted on social media they had recently welcomed retired firefighter Norm Mitz back to receive his long service medals. Mitz was presented with his 25, 30, and 35-year provincial and federal long service medals, recognizing his many years of dedicated service and commitment. BFES and its members thanked Mitz for his years of service to the fire department and congratulated him on an outstanding milestone. In sports, Canada's men's soccer team will play the role of spectator tonight. Morocco faces the Netherlands in a knockout game at 9 p.m. Eastern, with the winner facing Canada on Saturday in the round of 16 in Houston. Canada advanced with a 1-0 win over South Africa yesterday in Los Angeles. Two other World Cup knockout games happened today as well. Group C winner Brazil and Group F runner-up Japan will meet in Houston. And Group B winner Germany is set to square off against Paraguay, the third-place squad in Group D, in Foxborough, Massachusetts. The Toronto Blue Jays open a 3-game home series versus the New York Mets tonight. The Jays will send right-hander Treya Savage to the mound opposite Mets left-hander Sean Manaea as former Jay Bo Bichette returns to Rogers Centre. And an early exit from Wimbledon for Canada's Denis Shapovalov. The Richmond Hill, Ontario native had to retire from his first-round match after injuring his left shoulder during a collision with a courtside barrier. Shapovalov trailed Spain's Pablo Carreño Busta 2-0 when he was hurt. Beyond the headlines and the weather are next.
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3: It's time to take a greater look at the infrastructure we need without the extra bells and whistles or even lights. Last week, Belleville Council voted to add more money to the budget for fixing the downtown Upper Front Street Bridge. An additional $425,000 was added to the bottom line for the project for repairs and remediation that's badly needed. However, it could have been more. Decorative lighting and electrical upgrades to the bridge, estimated to cost around $775,000, will not be included after staff noted that the Catherine Street footbridge and that bridge have been targeted several times by vandals. Now, to the vandals who are regularly trashing bridge lighting, please stop it. That needs to be said. However, as we deal with major infrastructure projects in Belleville, I also think it's time to focus on essential and emergency lights only. Decorative lighting, much like the portable City of Belleville sign itself, is a nice to have and not a must have. For this project alone, it would have been an extra $775,000 for something that isn't essential. As we get ready to welcome a new council in the fall, I hope all candidates keep in mind that as you try to keep tax increases down, we should focus on the critical and not the cosmetic. I'm Paul Martin, and that's what I see looking beyond the headlines.
0: Now for the latest look at your weather in Quinte, sun and cloud and a high near 29 degrees. With the Humidex, it'll feel more like 32. Clear early this evening, then partly cloudy with the possibility of showers and a thunderstorm, the low near 18. Sunny with cloudy periods, chance of showers or thunder showers tomorrow. The high expected to reach 39 degrees with the Humidex. For Canada Day Wednesday, sun and cloud with a slight chance of showers and a high expected to reach 33 degrees. More of the same Thursday, sun and cloud, possible rain and 33. Right now it's 27, feels like 33. From the inquinty.ca News Center, I'm Brock Ormond.
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From one of the greatest rock and roll albums of all time, Back in Black. And hard to believe that song's been kicking the dust at a speaker since 1979. AC/DC, You Shook Me All Night Long. Well, you know what? It's good to be back at work. It was a very busy weekend. It was a lot of fun, but it's like coming home for a rest. You just kind of let your hair down. It's like, oh, this feels better. 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

0: EasterDesign.ca today for more details. Mix of sun and cloud in 29 this afternoon. Clear tonight. Partial cloudy in the overnight and possible showers at a risk of a thunderstorm. Low of 18. Tomorrow, a mix of sun and cloud. Chance of showers and thunder. Temperatures in around 30. And on Canada's birthday, mixture of sun and cloud. Chance of showers at a high of 33.
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She loves me, she loves me not. It's romantic traffic with the Spoons here at Hits 95.5. And you know what's romantic? A date night with Roxette. Wouldn't that be awesome? Well, we're giving you that chance with our Roxette winning week here at Hits 95.5. Roxette and Taylor Dayne, they're going to be at the RBC Amphitheater September 11th, and we want to send you to the show. And all you have to do is fill a ballot out, hits95.5.ca, and we'll announce the winner next Monday. That's how easy it is to win here at Hits 95.5. And if you'd like more information on the show, livenation.com. Well, this song was officially never released as a single, and it was all inspired by an ex-boyfriend stalking Deborah Harry from Blondie. It's One Way or Another on Hits 95.5.

0: Carter Brothers in Soul City here at Hits 95.5, and a little FIFA fever in our soul these days because Team Canada winning yesterday afternoon. When Team Canada scored that goal, you could hear everybody roar. 1-0 victory over South Africa. That was awesome. Now, we don't know who we're going to play on Saturday night. It's either going to be Morocco or the Netherlands as they square off against each other tonight. The winner will play Team Canada in Houston on Saturday night. Go, Canada, go.
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2: Crime Stoppers Quinny and the Quinny West Detachment of the Ontario Provincial Police are seeking public assistance to identify individuals in connection with the robbery in Trenton. On Friday, May 22nd at approximately 1 p.m., 3 to 4 unknown males attended the Trenton en route in a gray Hyundai sedan. The males assaulted an individual in the parking lot, demanding the keys to their vehicle. The unknown males then fled the en route with both vehicles. The investigation is ongoing, and the Quinny West Detachment of the OPP is seeking witnesses to the event or anyone that may be in possession of possible dash camera footage. 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

Tragically Hip and Courage on Hits 95.5, and I can't believe that June is almost in the books. Wow, where did June go? Canada's birthday coming up on Wednesday, all kinds of activities you can get involved in, and we'll talk about that this hour, and man, try to stay cool too, because it's going to be a hot week this week. 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

0: Today is Leon's Operation Stand Proud Day. Let's look back at some of the memories of setting a Guinness World Record this day in 2019.
1: I'm Adis Tech, currently serving here in Trenton. I got posted here from Bagotville being my first posting. Trenton is my second posting, and I've been in for 10 years now.
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0: 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Hi, this is Dan Hill. 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
2: 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Lots of sunshine, a few cloudy periods at 29 this afternoon, clear this evening, but on the overnight, chance of showers and thundershowers, low of 18. Tomorrow, mixture of sun and cloud, chance of showers and thunder, high at 30. And again on Wednesday for Canada's birthday, mixture of sun and cloud, chance of showers and a high of 33.
3: 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Well, that's enough of that.
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Bananarama cruel summer, but it's been anything but cruel so far this summer. It's been nothing but fun, fun, fun. We had a great time out Saturday night at the Brighton Speedway with the Monster Truck Madness. They put on a great show. And this weekend, we've got the Wingless Warriors coming to town. If you'd like to come to the Brighton Speedway, you're more than welcome. 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When Randy Bachman wrote this song, he was a little frustrated after the breakup of the Guess Who and his producer, Jack Richardson. Yeah, he was frustrated about being told what to do in the studio when he wrote this song. You gotta let it ride, baby. You gotta let it ride. It's BTO now on Hits 95.5.

0: Currently out on their 40th anniversary tour with April Wine and Triumph, and somebody's out there here at It's 95.5, and it's good to know you're there. I can see Kathy, I can see Derek, and I can see you enjoying that ice cream. Do you mind if I take a lick of that? It looks delicious. Good afternoon, Steve Bowen with you, and we had a great time in Tweed over the weekend. Front Porch Ruckus with all kinds of entertainment in the streets of Tweed. And there's also this noise that I thought were boats on Stoko Lake, but no, it was actually skidoo races on Stoko Lake. They do that every year. And they celebrate Canada's birthday, too. Coming up on Wednesday, it all kicks off at 12:30 with a parade down Victoria Street, swimming at the pool, and Canada Day party at the arena from 1 till 3. Food, live music, inflatables, and a whole lot of fun for you and the family. And that'll be at the arena in Tweed, all part of Canada Day celebrations in our community.
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From an episode of Beavis and Butthead, it's Aerosmith and Deuces Are Wild here at It's 95.5. And my dad told me a long time ago, he says, Stevie, make sure the people you hang out with have goals, not just plans for the weekend. But if they have both, those are your kind of people. Thanks, Dad. I appreciate that. Cyndi Lauper, a song she almost didn't release because of the lyric content. It's She Bop now on Hits 95.5.

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10: 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Mix of sun and cloud in 29 this afternoon, clear this evening, but on the overnight, showers and thunder showers, low of 18. Tomorrow, mixture of sun and cloud, chance of showers and thunder, high of 30. Could be wet on Wednesday for Canada's birthday, too, but otherwise, a mixture of sun and cloud at a high of 33.
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being one of the cool kids in Corey Hart in sunglasses at night on Hits 95.5. Well, missing colors will be the topic of conversation coming up in a moment. But first, from Mad Max, it's Tina Turner now. And we don't need another hero on Hits 95.5.

0: Strange advance, and the second I saw you, I knew I was going to love you. Because I've never met a candy I didn't like. Yeah, even candy corn. Ew. You like those? Yeah, I do. And you know what? When it comes to your candy, there are going to be some colors that are going to be missing, including M&Ms. Yeah, they're removing two colors this year due to artificial coloring to make sure our candy's safe for us. And what colors are going to be missing? Brown and blue. And you know what I did? I went out and grabbed some. Yeah, just in case they don't come back. But they say they will. They'll figure it out. But just in case they don't, at least I've got some brown and blue ones. Yeah, the hardest part is not eating them.
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0: It's 28 and partly cloudy. From the Inquini.ca newsroom, I'm Lindsay Heron. Belleville has endorsed the federal government's housing design catalog. Bay of Quinte MP Chris Millett announced at Belleville City Hall today that Belleville joins dozens of municipalities across the country as a local partner. Belleville has updated key zoning regulations and will pre-review designs to make it easier and faster for homeowners and builders to plan their projects. More at Inquini.ca. A man's reported missing in Maynooth. Bancroft OPP said that Michael Bellaperch was last seen on Sunday. The 22-year-old man is described as 5'1", 140 pounds. Police say they are concerned for his well-being. A picture of Bellaperch can be found at inquini.ca. A 17-year-old is facing a long list of charges after Belleville police were called to a residence in the west end of the city last week. Belleville police were told that a woman heard a noise near her window on Thursday night. She realized that damage to her window on Friday and claims it was from a BB gun. Belleville police were then told that the victim's daughter had been involved in a confrontation with her ex-partner the night of the incident. Police say the victim's daughter received unwanted communications from her ex, which include threats to her family, herself and home. Police were told about a separate incident between the pair in which the ex reported using an imitation firearm and held it to her head. Belleville police have charged the 17-year-old ex, who is facing a long list of charges, including three counts of uttering threats. He was held for a bail hearing. A man from Picton is facing a charge for impaired driving after a two-vehicle collision in Belleville on Saturday. Police were called to the crash in the area of Dundas Street West just after 8 p.m. The driver at fault, 35-year-old Jason Rose of Picton, is charged with being over the legal blood alcohol limit. Weather is next.
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0: Weather in Quinte, a mix of sun and cloud with a high of 29, feels like 32. The cooling center at the Duncan MacDonald Arena in Trenton is now open daily from 9 a.m. to 5 p.m. up until Sunday. Tonight, partly cloudy, chance of showers and a risk with thunderstorm, low of 18. Tuesday, a mix of sun and cloud, slight chance of showers and a risk of a thunderstorm, high of 30, feeling like 40. Canada Day Wednesday, a mix of sun and cloud, chance of showers, high of 33. From the inquini.ca newsroom, I'm Lindsay Heron.
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Dakota got a dynamite show down at Base 31, all part of your summer concert series. 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Blue Rodeo, and it hasn't hit me yet on It's 95.5. Well, it certainly hit me on Saturday morning when I picked up the final edition of the Community Press out of my driveway. Yeah, Community Press and the Trentonian final publication was on Thursday. Kind of a sad era, really, to tell you the truth. A staple in our community for, you know, news and entertainment, all but gone. Here's Sporner now, and I want to know what love is on Hits 95.5. I've got it.

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1: 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Mix of sun and cloudy, 29 this afternoon, clear tonight, but then clouding over on the overnight, risk of showers and thunder showers, low of 18. Thunder and showers in the forecast tomorrow with a mixture of sun and cloud and temperatures reaching 30. And on Wednesday, a mix of sun and cloud, 30% chance of showers and 33.
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Folk Orchestra and listen to the radio on Hits 95.5. We'll be at our showdown on Sunday in search of the number one movie of the 80s, according to you, on our Facebook page. We had Robin Williams and Mrs. Doubtfire, Chevy Chase, and National Lampoon Vacation. And you know what? Chevy didn't get one vote. No, it was all Mrs. Doubtfire, hands down, so she'll move on to the second round. And that starts this Sunday. We'll have Ferris Bueller's Day Off versus Tom Cruise and Cocktail. Oh, that's going to be another tough choice, but it's up to you in our search for the number one movie of the 80s, according to you, on our Facebook page. Mike and the Mechanics now at All I Need is a Miracle on Hits 95.5.

0: Tom Cochran and Red Ryder in White Hot here at Hit Study 5-5. And I was sitting back thinking about this. You know what? I have done absolutely nothing all day. Not a thing. But instead of feeling guilty, I said to myself, you know what, Stevie? You still got it.
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0: It's 29 and cloudy. From the NQD.ca newsroom, I'm Lindsay Herron. Bubble City Hall was the site of an announcement today involving a plan to cut red tape and build housing faster. Bay of Quinte MP Chris Millett announced that Belleville has endorsed the federal government's housing design catalog. Through this initiative, the municipality pre-reviews designs to streamline approvals, making it easier for builders and homeowners to plan their projects. More at NQD.ca. A 17-year-old is facing a long list of charges after Bubble Police were called to a residence in the west end of the city last week. Bubble Police were told that a woman heard a noise near her window of her home on Thursday night. She realized the damage to her window on Friday and claims it was from a BB gun. Bubble Police were then told that the victim's daughter had been involved in a confrontation with her ex-partner the night of the incident. Police say the victim's daughter received unwanted communications from her ex, which included threats to her, her family, and home. Police were told about a separate incident between the pair in which the ex reportedly used an intimidation firearm and held it to her head. Bubble Police have charged the 17-year-old male ex. A full list of charges can be seen at NQD.ca. A Belleville man turned himself over to police on Saturday after a warrant was issued for his arrest earlier this month. Police were called to the South Front Street area on Friday, June 19th. Officers were told that a man was physically assaulted by another person. The suspect was reportedly seen holding a knife and fled the area by the time police arrived. The victim claimed that his ex-partner hit him multiple times. Bubble Police had a warrant out for the suspect, who showed up at the police station this past Saturday. The 43-year-old is charged with spousal assault and possession of weapon for a dangerous purpose. Bancroft OPP are looking for a man who was last seen Sunday in Maynooth. 22-year-old Michael Belleperch is 5'1" and 140 pounds. A picture of Belleperch can be found at NQD.ca. In sports, the Vancouver Canucks have acquired forward Brendan Gallagher from the Montreal Canadiens today for future considerations. The Canadiens are retaining 50% of the remaining year on Gallagher's contract, which carries a $6.5 million U.S. salary cap hit. The BC native spent his entire 14-year NHL career so far with Montreal. Canada's men's soccer team will play the role of spectator tonight. Morocco faces the Netherlands in a knockout game, with the winner facing Canada on Saturday in the round of 16 in Houston. Canada advanced with a 1-0 win over South Africa yesterday in L.A. The Toronto Blue Jays open a 3-game home series versus the New York Mets. Toronto has lost 6 straight. Right-hander Trey Savage gets the ball for Toronto as the Mets and former Jay Bo Bichette return to Rogers Centre. Weather is next.
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0: Weather in Quinte, increasing cloudiness near midnight with a chance of showers and a risk of thunderstorm before morning, low of 18. Tuesday, tomorrow, mainly cloudy, chance of showers with the risk of a thunderstorm, high of 31, feeling like 40 tomorrow. Wednesday, Canada Day, a mix of sun and clouds, small chance of showers, high of 33. From the NQD.ca newsroom, I'm Lindsay Herron.
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song that he originally wrote for a horror movie but ended up on the Flashdance soundtrack. It's Michael Cimbello and Maniac here at It's 95.5. And what did Michael do before fame? He played guitar for Stevie Wonder. Well, this man plays guitar, sings, and has an excellent catalog of music, and you can enjoy that coming up on July the 25th down at the Empire Theater. Kim Mitchell's going to be in town for a show with Paul Langlois and Luscious, and tickets right now are available at the EmpireTheater.com website. 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
7: There are no warnings in effect for Eastern Lake Ontario and the Bay of Quinte. We are expecting the wind light becoming east 10 knots near noon and then becoming variable 10 near midnight, but before becoming light early Tuesday morning. The wave height half a meter or less, that's going to build to about a meter later this afternoon. Scattered showers overnight tonight and Tuesday with the risk of thunderstorms, fog patches forming Tuesday morning. 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I'm Dan Tosh with the Skywards Marine Report.
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6: beep, yeah. Good afternoon. A good run out of the 401 in either direction, east and westbound, anywhere from 62 right over towards County Road 41. 41 top to bottom clear. Same with 62 as well. Just seeing some delays as you do ahead further north near Slab Street. We have construction there causing bumper to bumper slowdowns. 37 into and out of Tweed, trouble free. Highway 2 is quite heavy this afternoon. You're really going to find a backup anywhere from Burns Drive, and that delay continues right over to Shannonville Road. The Quinte Skyway moving at the limit for the most part. Very minor delays, but again, for the most part, it's trouble-free this afternoon. Live your best life around the campfire. 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With the latest traffic, I'm Samantha Diaz.
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1: 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Sunshine, a few cloudy periods, and 29 this afternoon. Clear this evening, but a chance of showers and thunder on the overnight, low of 18. Showers and thunder in the forecast tomorrow with a mixture of sun and cloud in 30. And by Wednesday, mixture of sun and cloud, chance of showers and 33.
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You know, that could be an Olympic sport right there. Lip locking. Kiss you when it's dangerous with 8 seconds here on Hits 95.5. Good afternoon. And it's kind of funny. My kids laugh at me all the time because they think I'm crazy. And I laugh all the time because I know it's hereditary. Yeah, it's been handed down from generation to generation. December 1963. Oh, what a night. It's the Four Seasons now on Hits 95.5.

0: Channel Wack and My Girl is Gone, Gone, Gone on It's 95.5. Well, Canada's birthday in Quinte West will be celebrated at Centennial Park with all kinds of activities, including the Early Bird Gets the Pancake with the Trenton Lions Club. They've got their pancake breakfast. They run that from 7 till 9, followed by the car show, all kinds of activities in Centennial Park with the pop-up displays, of course, and they will include fireworks, too. So, a great day had by all in Quinte West this year in Centennial Park for Canada's birthday on Wednesday.
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11: It remains to be a busy go if you're on Highway 2 through Shannonville Road. Keep that in mind on the 401 east and westbound. Collision enclosure free, but westbound volume filling in now through 62. Also seeing some eastbound volume filling in through Marysville. Looks like we do have construction in the area, which of course is adding to the delay. We also do have some construction on 62 in both directions through Slab Street, causing bumper-to-bumper slowdowns. 37, though, into and out of Tweed, moving at the limit. 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With the latest traffic, I'm Samantha Diaz.
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0: 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The road to smart driving.
1: Right now, it's cloudy and 29 degrees. From the Inquinidotse newsroom, I'm Lindsay Heron. An inmate has died at Bath Prison. Correctional Service Canada has announced that 50-year-old Marcelo Aravena died of natural causes yesterday while in custody. He was in prison for 17 years and had been serving a life sentence. A 17-year-old is facing a long list of charges after Bubble Police were called to a residence in the west end of the city last week. Bubble Police were told that a woman heard a noise near her window of her home on Thursday night and discovered damage the next day. Police were told that the victim's daughter had been involved in a confrontation with her ex-partner the night of the incident. Police say the victim's daughter received unwanted communications with her ex, and in a separate incident between the pair, the ex reportedly used an imitation firearm and held it to her head. Police have charged the 17-year-old, who was held for bail, hearing full list of charges at inquinidotse.ca. A Bubble man turned himself over to police on Saturday. Police were called to a South Front Street area on Friday, June 19th. Officers were told that a man was physically assaulted by his ex-partner, who was seen carrying a knife. Police had a warrant out for the suspect, who showed up at the police station this past Saturday. The 43-year-old man is charged with spousal assault and possession of a weapon for a dangerous purpose. A man is reported missing up in Maynooth. Bancroft OPP said that Michael Bellaperch was last seen on Sunday. The 22-year-old man is described as 5'1", 140 pounds. A picture of Bellaperch can be found at inquinidotse.ca. Belleville has endorsed the federal government's housing design catalog. Bay of Quinte MP Chris Millett announced at Belleville City Hall today that Belleville joins dozens of municipalities across the country as a local partner. Belleville has updated key zoning regulations and will pre-review designs to make it easier and faster for homeowners and builders to plan their projects. More at inquinidotse.ca. The bridge near the Bleasdale Boulder Conservation Area towards Frankford will be closed tomorrow. The Johnstown Road Bridge will be closed in both directions for microsurfacing from 7 a.m. to 7 p.m. Drivers are encouraged to use the DJ McDonald Bridge in Trenton or head north to the Frankford Canal Bridge. In sports, the Vancouver Canucks have acquired forward Brendan Gallagher today from the Montreal Canadiens for future considerations. The Canadiens are retaining 50% of the remaining year on Gallagher's contract. Canada's men's soccer team will play the role of spectator tonight. Morocco faces the Netherlands in a knockout game, with the winner facing Canada on Saturday in the round of 16 in Houston. Former Toronto Blue Jays shortstop Bo Bichette returns to Rogers Centre tonight since being traded to the New York Mets. Right-hander Trey Savage gets the ball for Toronto, while left-hander Sean Manaea counters for the Mets. Weather is next.
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7: Friends, it's going to be an interesting week as Canada Day shall be celebrated, taking a respite for Bay Street. And then on Friday, the U.S. markets will be shut down in advance of the 4th of July. Commodities under some pressure. Canadian market in the red. A trilateral trade meeting set between Canada, Mexico, and the United States on Wednesday. They have to either approve or renew the existing agreement or signal their intent to exit the pact. Corporate news, Rocket Lab looking to purchase Iridium. Rocket Lab saying the merger will combine the company's launch capabilities with Iridium's satellite communication network. Rocket Lab better by 17%, Iridium up 25%, and staying in space, SpaceX recovering, rallying 8%, announcing on Friday that's going to be added to the NASDAQ 100. Alphabet made itself into the Dow Jones industrial average, an index no one really follows, but it still exists. Top 30 stocks based on share price. Alphabet rallying 5% on the announcement. At the close, TSX giving back 156 points or 0.5%. The Dow up 305 points or 0.5%. The NASDAQ better by 2% or 522 points. S&P 500 advancing 1% or 86 points. Canadian dollar further slippage just above 70 US. From CG Wealth Management, I'm Wolfgang Klein.
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1: Weather in Quinte. Environment Canada has issued an orange heat warning, which is expected to continue right through until Saturday. Cloudy after midnight tonight with a chance of showers and a risk of thunderstorm, low of 18. Tuesday, cloudy, chance of showers and a risk of a thunderstorm, high of 31, feeling like 40. Canada Day Wednesday, a mix of sun and cloud, chance of showers, high of 33. From the inquinte.ca newsroom, I'm Lindsay Heron.
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Kate Bush and Running Up That Hill from Stranger Things on Hit 95.5. And over the weekend, made a stop at the Humane Society on Walbridge Loyalist and met two beautiful Cocker Spaniels. Fell in love with them instantly. They're named Rolex and Timex. Yeah, they're going to be my watchdogs. Bad joke of the day, Jan Arden now. Could I be your girl on Hits 95.5?

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15: 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We've got a clear evening and then on the overnight, chance of showers and thunder, low of 18. Mixture of sun and cloud tomorrow, chance of showers and thunder and 30. And then on Wednesday for Canada's birthday, mixture of sun and cloud, chance of showers and 33.
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That's all. It's Brian Adams and Tina Turner here at Hits 95.5. You're going to love the show down in Kingston. Brian Adams down in K-Town. That'll be August 25th. And tickets available at LiveNation.com. A tribute to Motown from Phil Collins and the Supremes. You can't hurry love on Hits 95.5.

0: It's Alanis Morissette and Ironic here on Hits 95.5. I mentioned this earlier. Guess who got a lot done today? Not me. No, but congratulations to somebody out there. My real work begins when I get home. The honey-do list is waiting for me. So that is my time for today. Thank you for yours. We'll join each other again tomorrow. In the meantime, enjoy your evening. And remember, all roads lead home.
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